wild thing, I think I love you. 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

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Don't ask me what I think of you. I might not give the answer that you want me to.

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Don't ask me what I think of you. I might not give the answer that you want me to.

Every now and then, I think you might like to hear something from us. Nice and easy. But there's just one thing, you see. We never, ever do nothing nice and easy. We always do it nice and rough. But we're gonna take the beginning of this song and do it easy. But then we're gonna do the finish.

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Girl, it looked so pretty to me, like it always did, like the Spanish city to me, when I